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1: ABC News, I'm Mike Dabusky. President Trump has still made no announcement on whether he'll extend the ceasefire with Iran as the two sides try to work out a short-term peace agreement. ABC's Ian Panel.
2: We have been here before, in fact, at least four or five occasions. We've been told that a deal was close at hand, only for it not to materialize. It's not just President Trump who needs to sign off on it. Also, the Supreme Leader of Iran, Mujtaba Khamenei, needs to agree to it.
1: The president met with his team in the situation room for about 2 hours today to make a final determination about a deal with Iran. A federal judge today decided the Justice Department's anti-weaponization fund will be put on hold as a court considers a legal challenge to the idea. The fund is intended to finance payouts to those who claim to be victims of government weaponization. And a different judge now says the board of the Kennedy Center acted illegally by adding President Trump's name to the building. This is ABC News.
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1: ABC News, I'm Mike Dabusky. President Trump has still made no announcement on whether he'll extend the ceasefire with Iran as the two sides try to work out a short-term peace agreement. ABC's Ian Panel.
2: We have been here before, in fact, at least four or five occasions. We've been told that a deal was close at hand, only for it not to materialize. It's not just President Trump who needs to sign off on it. Also, the Supreme Leader of Iran, Mujtaba Khamenei, needs to agree to it.
1: The president met with his team in the situation room for about 2 hours today to make a final determination about a deal with Iran. A federal judge today decided the Justice Department's anti-weaponization fund will be put on hold as a court considers a legal challenge to the idea. The fund is intended to finance payouts to those who claim to be victims of government weaponization. And a different judge now says the board of the Kennedy Center acted illegally by adding President Trump's name to the building. This is ABC News.
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0: EBR Space Cowboys event. With the PBR and the Celebration of America 250, Tim McGraw and Chris Jansen going to be there. 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So I'm going to give it a love. Great patriotic song.
1: I'm going to give it a love after I heard that song. I just wanted to yell, Happy 250th America! Okay, I feel better now.
0: You should have. You could have.
1: You were talking. I didn't want to talk over top of you.
0: No, that's okay.
1: You had important information. I just wanted to yell.
0: I respect the enthusiasm. So text in your lover, Shove, to Lisa on the Y102 Appalachian Construction Services text line at 308-698-2102. Also, if you want to include something you're listening to, it's National Podcast Audiobook Month. We're getting people in for the farm with those responses today, too. So, all right, let's see what our rating's going to be for Tim McGraw, Song for America.
1: All right, Jeremiah in Hastings gave it a love. Jeff and Junietta loved it. Sandy and Lawrence gave it an insta-love with a red, white, and blue heart.
0: Thank you.
1: Jillian said, never met a Tim McGraw song I didn't love. Joy in Holdridge, not feeling it this morning. And my husband Jason said the same. Scott in Grand Island loved it. Kimberly said, I want to love it because it's Tim McGraw, but sadly it's not a love. It's just a light love. So Kimberly's in Kennesaw.
0: Okay.
1: Ken and Carney loved it. Ashley in Blue Hill says, I'm on the fence. Sharon in Hastings gave it a love. Travis and Gibbon gave it some love. Penny and Minden loved it. Bobby and Carol loved it. Angela said, and Gibbon said that Caleb loved it. Megan in Aurora said, huge insta-love. A light love from Wesley. Robin in Axtell loved it. Cindy and Deweese loved it. A love from Mel in Grand Island.
0: 96-4. Love the show for Song for America, Tim McGraw. Lisa will have it again on the rewind around 11:30. 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
1: James Malcolm Band.
0: So, info update soon. I've got a Priscilla Block theme double shot soon. 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
2: The Grand Island City Council is going to have a study session with Woodsonia regarding the development dispute over the Good Life District today. The agenda for it is yet to be published, but Councilmember Ryan O'Neill says that the planned discussion is about how to move forward.
3: The community, and I think the council's been very clear that they want both the athletic complex and the aquatic center. We need to find a way to get those both done for the city.
2: Neil said that that's what people were expecting, and they're looking for a way to deliver it. The Nebraska State Patrol is investigating two separate crashes on I-80 Saturday that resulted in one fatality, several injuries, and multiple closures. The first crash occurred at 3:30 near mile marker 226, with a semi stopping in the head-to-head construction zone and got rear-ended by another semi. Occupants in the first semi were transported to Cozad with non-life-threatening injuries. There was also a secondary crash in response to the first call that involved a semi and an RV that sent six people to Lexington with non-life-threatening injuries. I-80 was closed for 2 hours during those crashes. Later at 6:10 that evening, the State Patrol received a report of a multi-vehicle crash near Brule due to a dust storm. The crash led to a total of 16 vehicles closing I-80 on both sides of the road. One driver was pronounced deceased and another five people were sent to Ogallala with serious injuries. I-80 remained closed until 12:40 that next morning when the westbound lanes reopened, followed by the eastbound lanes reopening at 3:50 a.m. on Sunday. Both crashes remain under investigation. The Grand Island City Council reached an agreement with the Nebraska Game and Parks Foundation to purchase Camp Augustine for $2.15 million on Tuesday. The council voted 7-0 in favor of selling the property and a step forward toward establishing a state park that would include Mormon Island State Recreation Area and Camp Augustine. The city initially purchased the land in October of 2023 in the hopes of creating a city park at the location. City Council Member Doug Brown calls this a win-win for Grand Island.
4: This is a win-win for Grand Island because they're taking that responsibility off us of making that into a great park, and they're going to do that. So that could save us $20 to $50 million in the long run.
2: The foundation will have 36 months to exercise the option to purchase from when the agreement is signed up until April 30th of 2029. That's a look at news headlines from CentralNebraskaToday.com. I'm Trevor Bentley. For more news headlines, visit us online at CentralNebraskaToday.com.
5: Women's College World Series for the ages continued yesterday in Oklahoma City. Both bracket finals played the if-necessary games, as the teams who were undefeated are no more. Texas beat Tennessee 5-2 and 4-0 to advance to the championship series. Meanwhile, last night, Texas Tech beat Alabama 5-4 in a walk-off homer and turned around and beat the Crimson Tide 2-0. Super regional matchups are now set for college baseball. West Virginia takes on Cal Poly. Kansas will host Oklahoma. Troy will take on Little Rock. Alabama will battle St. John's. North Carolina will take on USC. Texas matches up with Oregon. Auburn will host Ole Miss. And Georgia will match up with Mississippi State. College World Series in Omaha starts on June 12th. That's a sports update. 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
1: 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Weather update.
6: Scattered areas of light rain this morning. Could see more through the day. High today, 78. Southeasterly winds gusting near 20 miles an hour. 50-50 chance of rain today, tonight, and tomorrow. 60% for Wednesday night. Tomorrow's high should be 81. Thursday, same neighborhood. A warm-up on the way as we get to the end of the week. That's the latest Central Nebraska weather. I'm Brian Gallagher.

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1: Yep, and we are oversharing that we have got more Milligan more often here at the Scotty O Show, powered by the Midway Auto Dealerships. And we just played a double shot, a Priscilla Block-inspired double shot. We had a winner during the mailbag in the six that instantly won some tickets.
2: Yeah, Reed from Hastings is going, said that Bart Crow sang their wedding song.
1: Oh, cool.
2: Reed, I forgot to ask what song it was.
1: He's got a bunch of good ones.
2: So I forgot to ask.
1: So,
2: but Reed is going to the show.
1: I wonder if it was Dandelion. Well, there's Wear My Ring. So,
2: I really hope you're taking your wife to the show.
1: Yeah, absolutely. And we've got Reed's podcast vote coming up here in a little bit. Maybe another chance in the eight during Wheel of Winning to score Milligan June Jubilee tickets. I do know that we've got it up in the daily if you want to get in there. So, KRNY.com. Tyler will be announcing the winner on the 5 o'clock Stampede. We'll go over, it is National Audiobook Month, and so we just included whatever you're listening to, audiobooks, podcasts. We'll go over our list again here in a little bit and maybe dabble into the charts. So, but let's get to the folks that are texting in that have texted in the seven here. And we can start with Reed, because Reed has one that also is listened to at my house.
2: The Morbid podcast.
1: Mm-hmm. Morbid is very good. So, good vote, Reed. What else are you getting here?
2: All right. We also had Greg in Grand Island, who voted for the podcast with Theo Vaughn this past weekend.
1: Uh-huh. That is also top five on the podcast front overall, because we talked about Joe Rogan still at number one overall, according to Metrics Online. But Theo Vaughn, comedian, very country-connected, country-centric, very good friends with Morgan Wallen and some of that group, and Hardy and Ernest. And so you'll get a lot of country flavor on that, too. So good choice.
2: Laura from Kearney said the Call Her Daddy podcast.
1: Oh, Call Her Daddy, which is hosted by Alex Cooper. 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And a lot of, I actually listen, I've only listened to this a couple of times, but those that that listen to Secret Lives of Mormon Wives, those that watch that show, there was a big rub between Jesse and her estranged husband. And there's a whole episode that she had Jesse on that Jesse kind of talked about her side of the story. So I have listened to that one, and I do know that that is very big among the ladies especially. So again, Lisa wants to get you in for the farm. 308-698-2102. Text her, what are you listening to? And she actually had book club yesterday, so she's got an update here.
2: Yeah.
1: In just a little bit. 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
1: 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For your Tuesday, partly cloudy, breezy, 50% chance of storms, 76 the high. Tonight, cloudy, breezy, 50% chance of storms, low 57. For tomorrow, mostly cloudy, breezy, 40% chance of storms during the day. Then storms likely toward evening, 81 tomorrow and Thursday. Mostly cloudy, 40% chance of storms, 80 the high. Tri-Cities now, mid to upper 60s, more weather. And get in for the farm, presented by Mid-Nebraska Aggregate, over at KRNY.com.

0: All right. Happy birthday today to Kara Stevens.
1: Former Y102er, former Scotty O Show co-host. Kara, happy birthday to you.
0: And a happy 21st birthday to triplets, Keegan, Jada, and Kinsey from Geneva. That's the Yates triplets. Have a great day today. And it's your 21st. Have fun and be safe.
1: Happy birthday to you. Everybody's in to win with small cakes of carne on Friday, by the way. Celebrities, Dana Carvey, actor, comedian, 71 today. Host, and we like to watch him at the end of each season of The Traitors on NBC and The Peacock. Andy Cohen is 58. And guy that voices and is in many of the Allstate commercials, Dennis Haysbert, is 72 today. No country music birthdays, but there is a big Country Buzz time capsule moment, and we're going to play a song from her. Tell everybody what happened on this date in 2011, Lisa.
0: Shania Twain received a star on the Hollywood Walk of Fame.
1: Yep, and we'll have more details on that coming up on the Live Look here in just a little bit. 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
1: All right. June the 2nd, and again, happy Hollywood star anniversary to Shania Twain. It was on this date in 2011. She received a star on the Hollywood Walk of Fame. Her star is the 2,442nd star on the Hollywood Walk of Fame in the category of recording. So a milestone today for Shania, and we'll hear from her as the HOF in the 9. So also today, more Milligan, more often.
2: Milligan June Jubilee, it's coming up next Friday night.
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1: Maybe a chance to score in the 8 with Wheel of Winning, so be listening. Also, it is National Audio Book Month. That's June. And so we thought we would ask, do a little check-in on what you're listening to in terms of audiobooks. We have lumped podcasts into this as well. And Lisa had book club last night. What's the update?
2: Oh, from book club? We did a cozy mystery called Without a Clue. It was very good. A lot of people had listened to the audio or had done it on their Kindle. I had done the physical copy. But recommend it if you like the cozy mysteries. So I gave it a 4 out of 5.
1: Audiobook that you're listening to or that you're recommending. And I know that there was one that you talked about that we have not finished the movie on Netflix yet.
2: Remarkably Bright Creatures. The movie is on Netflix with Sally Field, like you said.
1: Mm-hmm. It's fantastic. We watched a good share of it. It is so good.
2: I recently finished the audiobook of that. Currently listening to Yellowface, and it's one of those first-person stories that makes you really despise the main character. You can hear her inner thoughts, and I'm just so angry at her right now. I only have about an hour left, and something else just happened, and I'm just angry. It's like,
1: she's just angry.
2: What are you doing? Yellow Why face. Are you doing that?
1: Angry.
2: I'm going to have red face by the time I'm done because I'm so angry. Anyway.
1: Maybe that's why they call it that. It's just to send you off into a different direction. I'm sure there's a reason why they call it that.
2: Yeah, it's part of the storyline. Okay. I did look up, because we were talking about it, I did look up to see what the best-selling audiobook of all time was.
1: Uh-huh.
2: I know audiobooks haven't been around, you know, for the longest time.
1: Uh-huh.
2: But it mentched a book that everybody knows, Sherlock Holmes by Sir Arthur Conan Doyle.
1: Really?
2: Is one of the most sold audiobooks.
1: I wouldn't have guessed that right
2: or
1: now.
2: Or most listened to.
1: Yeah.
2: But overall, I guess, you know, that's a large genre of people.
1: Yeah.
2: And then there's some current ones in the list, too, as I was going through, because one really caught my eye.
1: Okay.
2: It is David Sedaris.
1: Okay.
2: Me Talk Pretty One Day. It's the name of the book. And it says it's the story of him moving to France and butchering the language, among other two funny tales about his move.
1: Okay.
2: She said, I laughed so hard while listening to it, I fell off my treadmill.
1: Okay.
2: I'm intrigued.
1: Me Talk Pretty Someday. There's a little recommendation
2: for
1: you.
2: Yeah. So we had some other people who texted in. Do you want to share those now or you want to
1: do those
2: later?
1: We'll do those
2: later?
1: On the mailbag in the 8th. So we've got more recommendations.
2: I got carried away talking about books.
1: There was an audiobook on Y102 Country Buzz in the 6, brought to you by Bruce Furniture and Flooring. Ty Herndon's memoir, What Mattered Most, is out, and he's been doing the podcast tour and the interviews and is on Taste of Country's website. But he picked somebody very interesting to write the preface and to narrate his audiobook. Vince Gill is doing this. So What Mattered Most, it's available at retail now.
2: I'm intrigued because Vince Gill's voice is so unique. I'm curious how that's going to translate into an audiobook.
1: Yeah.
2: I'm very curious about that.
1: So Ty Herndon with a very interesting journey through country music, from being a big star to addiction to some other stuff that he faced. So it's getting rave reviews. So What Mattered Most, for the country folks out there, check that out. Also, at our house, of course, we really do like the true crime genre. One of the top 5 podcasts right now is Crime Junkie. I do know that McKenna listens to that. Also, Counterclock is another one that's got some new episodes out. We like to listen to Conspiracy Theories with Carter Roy. That's very good. I love the sports podcasts. There was a new Husker Online with Sean Callahan. and Steve Sipple come out yesterday. That's one that I listened to. I listened to the Pick Six, which you know has our friend Gary Sharp and Tom Chattel and Sam McEwen. And I like to listen to our sister station in the Tri-Cities here and in Omaha, 1620 The Zone, Happer and Schaefer. They push out their episodes in podcast form, so I like to check out those when we get done here. When I'm listening to Middays with Lisa, and I'll go back and forth and take that in podcast form, too. So what are you listening to? 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
10: Severe wind gusts near 80 miles an hour driven by thunderstorms caused damage in the Lexington area on Saturday. A peak wind gust of 79 miles an hour was reported at the Lexington Regional Airport. A power outage at its height affected 1,460 Lexington residents, and widespread tree limb damage was reported throughout the community. Elsewhere in the state, baseball-sized hail was reported between Wellfleet and North Platte, and a brief tornado was also reported near Wellfleet. There's going to be a ribbon cutting for the Epic Discovery Center in Grand Island coming up this Friday at 1 o'clock at 29 West Old Potash Highway. The Epic Discovery Center is a STEAM-based hands-on discovery center for youth of all ages. The facility features a main floor exhibit hall designed for children and families, as well as a dedicated space for middle and high school aged youth. Allison Larson, the executive director for the Epic Discovery Center, talked about the work leading up to the center's opening.
11: 7 years ago, it started with an idea in an elevator, became a steering committee, then a volunteer board, and then finally to our master planning session, feasibility studies, funding assessments. Fast forward to today. We're almost ready to open.
10: Approximately $12.1 million was raised for Epic Discovery Center. However, Larson says that an additional $400,000 needs to be raised according to Epic's Discovery Center's website. The overall goal is to raise $14.2 million. For more information about making donations online, it is available at epicdiscoverycenter.org/donate. Fort Kearney Lake No. 7 near Kearney tested positive for E. coli bacteria, according to samples taken by the Two Rivers Public Health Department last Tuesday. Swimmers should consider the more rapid changes in bacteria conditions. Signs are not posted with these higher levels. There is a risk of infectious disease when swimming in any recreational body of water. That's a look at news from CentralNebraskaToday.com. I'm Trevor Bentley. For more headlines, visit us online at CentralNebraskaToday.com.
12: American Legion Baseball gets back into the swing of things tonight. Grand Island is at Kearney for a junior-senior matchup. It's a rivalry night, and head coach Kirby Wells of Grand Island knows just that.
13: Last summer, I believe, six times in the summer and then another three times this spring. And so it's always going to be a tough game, especially going over to Kearney. Our guys going to have to be ready to play and execute the little details at a high level to come out on top.
12: Juniors game at 5 from Memorial Field. Seniors game follows at 7:30. Listen live on KRGI Grand Island. Also tonight, Pro Team Design and Grand Island USAVE Pharmacy squads are at Donovan. Meanwhile, Hastings Five Points Bank seniors and Johnson Imperial Homes juniors will host Columbus tonight from Duncan Field. And last night, an announcement of a little one on the way. Jordy Fromm is pregnant, she announced last night on social media. That's a sports update. For more, visit CentralNebraskaToday.com.
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14: Scattered areas of light rain this morning. Could see more through the day. High today, 78. Southeasterly winds gusting near 20 miles an hour. 50-50 chance of rain today, tonight, and tomorrow. 60% for Wednesday night. Tomorrow's high should be 81. Thursday, same neighborhood. A warm-up on the way as we get to the end of the week. That's the latest Central Nebraska weather. I'm Brian Gallagher.
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17: 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Speaking of Lisa, good morning, Lisa.
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17: 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It is, this month is National Audiobook Month. 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And I know Lisa has audiobooks for weeks. I know McKenna at our house has audiobooks to recommend for weeks and podcasts primarily in the true crime realm. 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Lisa's going to get you in for the farm.
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17: 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So make a recommendation. 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Wheel of Winning soon. Double shot for you now.

0: Radio Show, Y102. And we have got plenty of red, white, and boom for you. Of course, there still are some Cracklin' Kirk's Red, White, and Boom for the Donovan area. And so, amazing, amazing place. Going to open up soon. So, Cracklin' Kirk's, well worth the drive. Big city fireworks shopping right here in the Tri-Cities. Today, this morning, happy Tuesday, by the way, 9 a.m., Red, White, and Boom from...
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0: 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We've got more coming?
1: We've got soon? More coming. Coming up on June 5th, Papa more. 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
0: So, Red, White, and Boom, we're going big for the America 250. And so you're going to want to make sure that you get these fireworks for half price. And so, keeping it going. Again, still some Cracklin' Kirk's today, 9 a.m. We've got...
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0: 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For your Tuesday, partly cloudy, breezy, 50% chance of storms, 76 the high. Tonight, cloudy, breezy, 50% chance of storms, low 57. For tomorrow, mostly cloudy, breezy, 40% chance of storms during the day. Then storms likely toward evening, 81 tomorrow and Thursday. Mostly cloudy, 40% chance of storms, 80 the high. Tri-Cities now, mid to upper 60s, more weather. 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

0: Appalachian Construction Services. It is audiobook month, and we're asking you audiobook and or podcast that you're listening to, that you're recommending. Lisa will also get you in for the farm. But again, Milligan June Jubilee tickets right now. Text this number.
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0: It's time for the Scotty Yo Show mailbag. Who wrote in today?
1: Well, lots of folks writing in today. Just heard Priscilla Block. Congratulations to our ticket winner on Wheel of Winning. More Milligan, more often now. Now, maybe you didn't win during Wheel of Winning. You can still get in. Still a chance.
2: Yeah. 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
1: Yeah. So make sure that you do that. Tyler will announce the winner today on the 5 o'clock Stampede. Also, we have been asking you, and Lisa's getting in for the farm. It is National Audiobook Month. There's a lot of great audiobooks out there. She's big into the audiobook realm. So Lisa has been giving updates on that. And also podcasts. I'm probably the podcast listener, and Lisa's the audiobook listener, although she does do the podcast too. So.
2: I do more physical books than audiobooks. I've just gotten on those in the last year, but it helps me get my reading goal faster, I can tell you that.
1: And when I'm not listening to Y102, I'm indulging in basically a lot of Husker content. So, and we talked about this earlier. Number one podcast in the world, Joe Rogan. And did get a vote. I see Josh from Kearney says that he's a Joe Rogan listener. You had some other ones that you wanted to get to on the text line.
2: Well, I'm sorry, did I interrupt
1: you?
2: No,
1: you're good. You're good.
2: Rita texted in and said, Lisa, I missed what you said you read in book club, so I wanted to repeat it.
1: Okay.
2: Without a Clue by Melissa Ferguson.
1: Mm-hmm.
2: It's a cozy mystery if you like those. I don't know that I've really read any of these before in that genre.
1: Uh-huh.
2: If you like those, it's a good read. When you get done, talk to me because I would change the ending. I want to know if you would change the ending. Trevor says he listens to the Y102 podcast in Kearney, and that's what Jeff and Junietta said, too. He said, the only podcast I've listened to is Y102.
1: Well, thank you. And if you've not been on our app lately, of course, delete the old one and just go to KRNY.com. And then we have a whole new streaming, listening, podcast-ish experience there that you can just bring it up and enjoy it. So also we've been working on, we've got some new things coming up with the smart device and things like that, some new skills and things, so stay tuned for updates on that. But best way, go to krny.com and then you'll have our app right there. So thank you guys.
2: All right, Wanda from Gibbon is listening to Joe Rogan,
1: another one, top podcast in the world.
2: Megan and Aurora listens to Theo Vaughn.
1: Yep, that's also in the top five this week.
2: Lexi and Carney says, I've been listening to the new Jonas Brothers podcast called Hey Jonas. Austin in Harvard says, I'm currently listening to Robert B. Parker's Appaloosa series. 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
1: Okay. Here's another one, and I listen to this from time to time. That's in the top 10 this week. Smartless, Jason Bateman, Sean Haynes, Will Arnett. Great little listen, and they always have great guests, so... Thank you to Nikki for sending that one in.
2: And Jillian in Grand Island says, I'm listening to When the Moon Passed series. It's wonderful. Well, thanks for the recommendation, Jillian.
1: 308-698-2102. 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So Y102, Appalachian Construction Service text line, very busy this morning. 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
8: The Grand Island City Council is going to have a study session with Woodsonia regarding the development dispute over the Good Life District today. The agenda for it is yet to be published, but Councilmember Ryan O'Neill says that the planned discussion is about how to move forward.
9: The community, and I think the council's been very clear that they want both the athletic complex and the aquatic center. We need to find a way to get those both done for the city.
8: Neil said that that's what people were expecting, and they're looking for a way to deliver it. The Nebraska State Patrol is investigating two separate crashes on I-80 Saturday that resulted in one fatality, several injuries, and multiple closures. The first crash occurred at 3:30 near mile marker 226, with a semi stopping in the head-to-head construction zone and got rear-ended by another semi. Occupants in the first semi were transported to Cozad with non-life-threatening injuries. There was also a secondary crash in response to the first call that involved a semi and an RV that sent six people to Lexington with non-life-threatening injuries. I-80 was closed for 2 hours during those crashes. Later at 6:10 that evening, the State Patrol received a report of a multi-vehicle crash near Brule due to a dust storm. The crash led to a total of 16 vehicles closing I-80 on both sides of the road. One driver was pronounced deceased and another five people were sent to Ogallala with serious injuries. I-80 remained closed until 12:40 that next morning when the westbound lanes reopened, followed by the eastbound lanes reopening at 3:50 a.m. on Sunday. Both crashes remain under investigation. The Grand Island City Council reached an agreement with the Nebraska Game and Parks Foundation to purchase Camp Augustine for $2.15 million on Tuesday. The council voted 7-0 in favor of selling the property and a step forward toward establishing a state park that would include Mormon Island State Recreation Area and Camp Augustine. The city initially purchased the land in October of 2023 in the hopes of creating a city park at the location. City Council Member Doug Brown calls this a win-win for Grand Island.
10: This is a win-win for Grand Island because they're taking that responsibility off us of making that into a great park, and they're going to do that. So that could save us $20 to $50 million in the long run.
8: The foundation will have 36 months to exercise the option to purchase from when the agreement is signed up until April 30th of 2029. That's a look at news headlines from CentralNebraskaToday.com. I'm Trevor Bentley. For more news headlines, visit us online at CentralNebraskaToday.com.
11: Women's College World Series for the ages continued yesterday in Oklahoma City. Both bracket finals played the if necessary games as the teams who were undefeated are no more. Texas beat Tennessee 5-2 and 4-0 to advance to the championship series. Meanwhile, last night, Texas Tech beat Alabama 5-4 in a walk-off homer and turned around and beat the Crimson Tide 2-0. Super regional matchups are now set for college baseball. West Virginia takes on Cal Poly. Kansas will host Oklahoma. Troy will take on Little Rock. Alabama will battle St. John's. North Carolina will take on USC. Texas matches up with Oregon. Auburn will host Ole Miss. And Georgia will match up with Mississippi State. College World Series in Omaha starts on June 12th. That's a sports update. 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
7: 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Weather update.
12: Scattered areas of light rain this morning. Could see more through the day. High today, 78. Southeasterly winds gusting near 20 miles an hour. 50-50 chance of rain today, tonight, and tomorrow. 60% for Wednesday night. Tomorrow's high should be 81. Thursday, same neighborhood. A warm-up on the way as we get to the end of the week. That's the latest Central Nebraska weather. I'm Brian Gallagher.

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2: Country Drive Music Fest. This is happening in Ashland, and it's going to be happening from June 25th through June 27th. Notice I said multiple days, because the winner is going to get a pair of three-day passes. Should we go over the lineup real quick?
1: Absolutely, and I know that you recently had a great conversation with the organizers, who are so excited.
2: So excited. Thursday night, the lineup includes Drew Green, Blake Whitten, Bailey Zimmerman, and ending the night with DJ Grant Fisher. Then on Friday, Brennan Pogue, Jack Dunker and the Ellman Brothers, Emily Hollingshed, and then Colby Cooper, Aaron Watson, Hudson Westbrook, and DJ Grant Fisher ending the night. Now we're going into Saturday. We've got Briella Steiner, Noah James, Scott Wolverton, Baker Blankenship, Dasha, Coe Wetzel, and DJ Grant Fisher ending the night. So when you get these tickets, you get to go to all of it. All of it. 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
1: 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For your Tuesday, partly cloudy, breezy, 50% chance of storms, 76 the high. Tonight, cloudy, breezy, 50% chance of storms, low 57. For tomorrow, mostly cloudy, breezy, 40% chance of storms during the day. Then storms likely toward evening, 81 tomorrow and Thursday. Mostly cloudy, 40% chance of storms, 80 the high. Tri-Cities now, mid to upper 60s, more weather. 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
1: 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We just heard Riley Green, and Lisa's excited because Riley Green has added to his tour. And previously, he wasn't coming super close. And now he kind of is.
2: He'll be at Fiddler's Green in Denver.
1: Yep. And that show is coming up on September 10th. 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We have another concert announcement, if you missed it, to make on Country Buzz a little bit later on this hour, brought to you by Bruce Furniture and Flooring. Good morning to you, Brian.
3: Good morning.
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1: 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June is National Audiobook Month.
3: Oh, I didn't know it was the whole month.
1: It's the whole month. And so Lisa's been given some nuggets and some... What was the name of the one again that we're watching the movie of that we're not done with?
2: Remarkably Bright Creatures.
1: Remarkably Bright Creatures. It's fantastic. It's now a movie on Netflix. We're about halfway through. So good. And you love the audiobook of it.
2: The audiobook was fantastic. I'm excited to watch the movie, especially because Sally Field is in it.
1: Yes, she does a great job. Brian, some recommendations, podcasts, audiobooks that you have for the listeners.
3: I listen to quite a few podcasts. So my college football needs, Solid Verbal and Split Zone Duo are great ones to kind of keep up college football. My history fix is The Rest is History. It's done by two British historians. They kind of go from very serious topics to lighthearted topics, kind of mix those in all in between. And then my World War II history is filled by We Have Ways of Making You Talk, again, two British historians.
1: Wow, that is, what a great name for a podcast. We Have Ways of Making You Talk.
3: Yeah, I thought that was great. Wow. For World War. When I first stumbled upon that one, I'm like, what? And I'm like, oh, I get it.
1: Yeah. So there you go. There's some recommendations from Brian. If you'd like to text Lisa, 308-698-2102. We're getting a lot of great recommendations.
2: You know what the problem is?
1: What's that?
2: Is my list of TBRs. Well, to be read, to be listened to. It's going to get really long, really fast.
3: Sure.
1: Yeah, this is
2: I found
1: stuff.
2: One yesterday that I added to my list I was going to tell you about. I'll go on with what you were doing so I can find it here real quick.
1: Well, we were just talking about the text topic. Also, want to remind everybody, we've got Bart Crowe, Priscilla Block tickets up for grabs on Free Ticket Tuesday. 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
2: A book popped up on my list, The Memory of an Elephant. A novel by Alex Lasker. So I'm like, okay, I have to listen to that one.
1: Right up your elephant alley.
2: It is.
1: Right there. So yeah. Also, wanted to do a little promotional reminder. Thank you to everybody that submitted videos to go meet Zach Topp at Nebraska Land Days. Promotions Director Lisa wants to remind you when we will be announcing the winner.
2: On Friday in the 9 o'clock hour.
1: Yeah, Friday morning, probably about 9:40.
2: And I think we'll be letting you listen to them as well.
1: Yeah. So this is going to be interesting. We're starting to go through these with Zach Topp and Nebraska Land Days. And so thank you again to Velocity Clinical Research for bringing those to everybody. Also, Brian, don't forget, we have Red, White, and Boom going on right now.
3: That's getting closer.
1: And I know that's one of the things that you love to take pictures of.
3: Oh, I was just planning. Actually, I was asking Corby some camera tips for my mirrorless setup for Heritage Days fireworks this weekend. So that's a little teaser of what will be coming over the weekend.
1: Yep. So don't forget Yanny Park Heritage Days in Kearney. And Kearney Park and Rec Department doing a great job putting that on. So big celebration. And CentralNebraskaToday.com will be there on site. We have half off Red, White, and Boom from a couple now up at the site.
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3: Following up with two things. There was a structure fire reported on 47th Street yesterday. Doesn't look like there was too much damage. Smoke coming from the building, though. I'm going to be following up with that. And then fire trucks were dispatched west of Odessa last night. I actually saw them from my backyard. So photos from that. We'll be following up with more information to come on both of those.
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1: 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For your Tuesday, partly cloudy, breezy, 50% chance of storms, 76 the high. Tonight, cloudy, breezy, 50% chance of storms, low 57. For tomorrow, mostly cloudy, breezy, 40% chance of storms during the day. Then storms likely toward evening, 81 tomorrow and Thursday. Mostly cloudy, 40% chance of storms, 80 the high. Tri-Cities now, mid to upper 60s, more weather. 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

0: Also, Riley Green has added more dates to his current tour in the fall, and he is now coming to Denver. Fiddler's Green on September 10th. There's a pre-sale now at Riley's website. Tickets go on sale this Friday morning at 10 a.m. at Riley's site and Ticketmaster locations as well. Another buzz on your Tuesday. Yes, it is National Audiobook Month, and we're discussing that in our text topic today. And so in honor of that, here's a little nugget for you. Vince Gill has penned the preface and also narrates the audiobook for Ty Herndon's new memoir, What Mattered Most, which is available at retail now. And CMA Music Fest continues in and around Nashville this week, and Carly Pierce has announced she's going to hold her fifth annual Carly's Closet charity pop-up event. It's coming up on Friday at Nashville's Music City Center as CMA Fest continues, and the event is free. It runs from 2 to 4 Central Time. 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

0: HOF here in the 9 at the Scotty O Show of June 2nd. Why did we pick out Shania Twain today, Any Man of Mine?
1: Because on this day in 2011, she received a star on the Hollywood Walk of Fame.
0: And that was one of Lisa's Nash 90s cuts, a hit in 1995. Mailbag check. It is National Audiobook Month. We're going to talk a little bit more about what you're listening to coming up here on the text line at 308-698-2102. Here, as we get ready to wrap up, the Scotty O Show, powered by the Midway Auto Dealerships and Y102. Also, had a request for Bart Crowe. We're giving away tickets to Milligan June Jubilee to go see Bart and Priscilla Block coming up here soon. So get into KRNY.com.

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2: 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And we've had people texting in. It's National Audiobook Month, but we've kind of lumped audiobooks and podcasts. So what are you listening to?
3: All right. I'm going to go through the list here.
2: Wanda. Let's hear it.
3: Wanda in Gibbon says Joe Rogan.
2: Number one podcast in the world right now.
3: Alexis in Riverton says, I've been listening to the Mel Robbins Let Them Theory. I've been reading that one, Alexis.
2: Okay.
3: Pam in Grand Island sent me the screenshot.
2: That's also a top five podcast, too.
3: She sent me a screenshot of her audiobook. It's A Court of Mist and Fury by Sarah Moss. Now, I've heard about this.
2: Mm-hmm.
3: There is the regular audiobook. Then there's something called a dramatized adaptation.
2: Yeah.
3: Where they make it like an actual movie.
2: Uh-huh.
3: And that's the one she's listening to. I have heard that those for this series are fantastic. Let me know what you think of it.
2: Very cool.
3: Ashlyn and Ravenna said Armchair Expert with Dax Shepard. Specifically, the Armchair Anonymous podcast.
2: Okay, these are all good. Thank you.
3: And Megan in Aurora says Theo Vaughn.
2: Yep, Theo Vaughn is also a top five podcast right now. Also, one I wanted to mention that I love listening to at least a couple times a week is the Ed Milet podcast. If you're looking for some good nuggets, absolutely listen to Ed. Very much enjoy him.
3: We also enjoy listening to the weekly podcast from NPR, Wait, Wait, Don't Tell Me. It's a news quiz with celebrities and guest stars, and it's just very entertaining.
2: So Lisa's still taking texts. She's still getting in for the farm. 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Don't forget, Wise Buys, half-off fireworks, Red, White, and Boom. 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
3: Cracklin' Kirks. And
2: Bellino Fireworks. Yep. She opened the show saying Bambino.
3: I knew.
2: You're going to be the Bambino of your neighborhood when you get these half-off deals from Bellino.
3: My brain froze. I'm like, Bellino. I forgot the word. It blocked out my mistake earlier, and then it just blocked out everything.
2: All right. Have a great rest of the day. Sporting Chance Wednesday. We'll be back in 20 hours here at the Scotty
3: O Show.
2: Hopefully
3: my brain is back on.
2: 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We'll see you.
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1: 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A pair of tickets to the Milligan June Jubilee to see Priscilla Block and Bart Crow on June 12th. Winner will be announced today during the 5 o'clock stampede. Did you know that June is audiobook month? So we're talking about it today at our topic at 308-698-2102 at the Appalachian Construction Services text line. Do you have an audiobook that you love, one that you're currently listening to? Or if you don't do the audiobooks, is there a podcast you want to talk about? Text it in, join the conversation, 308-698-2102. Coming up this hour, we're going to talk about who won the Tournament of Tails. We've announced the winner of Central Nebraska's cutest pet. Also, we're going to talk about fireworks, half-price fireworks that are on sale now. Those details are on the way. But first, here's Nebraska Land Days artist Zach Topp on Y-102.

0: The Central Nebraska Today.com Tournament of Tales has crowned its winner. Lisa with you on Y102. Congratulations to Finn, a 6-year-old golden retriever, for taking home the title of Central Nebraska's cutest pet. Melanie is Finn's owner, and Melanie says that there aren't enough hands in the world to give as many pets as he requires in the daily. The calmest dog I've ever met with the biggest heart. Every living creature is his best friend. So congratulations again to Finn, owned by Melanie. Finn is going to get $250 worth of prizes. And the other four pets that made it in the final four are going to get $25 gifts. So thanks so much. We had 239 photos submitted, over 6,200 votes. It's a fantastic time, and we thank you all for participating. And congratulations again to Finn. Thanks again to our sponsors, Pet Sense of Grand Island, Major League Kennels, Pro Team Design, Texas Roadhouse of Grand Island, Velocity Clinical Research, all bringing you this contest. 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
0: 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Partly cloudy skies today, breezy, 50% chance of storms, high of 76. Tonight, cloudy, breezy, 50% chance of storms, low of 57. Tomorrow, mostly cloudy, breezy, a 40% chance of storms during the day. Then storms likely towards evening, high of 81. On Thursday, mostly cloudy, 40% chance of storms, high of 80. For more on your forecast and to get in to win those Savannah Banana tickets brought to you by Gutter Pros, head to our website, krny.com.

to go from one Miranda to another here in just a second. But when we come back, we're going to talk about how you can save with Red, White, and Boom on fireworks. Details are coming up next.

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0: We understand mornings are busy here at Y102. 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

Y102, Lisa on your midday, and that's your vinyl cut for today from June 2nd, 1986, when Randy Travis released his debut album, Storms of Life. And that's where you would have found that song right there on the other hand. Randy Travis on your vinyl cut. Now we're going to go downtown. Well, I'm already down there. But here they are. It's Lady A on Y102.

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A chance to see Priscilla Block and Bart Crow at the Milligan June Jubilee coming up on June 12th. 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

It is a free ticket Tuesday here on Y102. Lisa with you on your midday. Just heard there from Priscilla Block and Bart Crow, one of my favorite Bart Crow songs, by the way. Dear Music, love it. 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That's the one I am listening to. 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I like Amy Poehler's podcast. Lots of great ones, though. 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Audiobooks and podcasts today. Kane Brown's on the way with his latest. We've got some Lauren Alanis and Dylan Scott right now. A double shot from Morgan Wallen on Y102.

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0: 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Today, partly cloudy skies, breezy, a 50% chance of storms, high of 76. Tonight, cloudy, breezy, a 50% chance of storms and a low of 57. Tomorrow, mostly cloudy, breezy, a 40% chance of storms during the day. Then storms likely towards evening, a high of 81. And on Thursday, mostly cloudy with a 40% chance of storms and a high of 80. For more on your forecast and to get in to win the farm brought to you by Mid-Nebraska Aggregate, your chance to win Y102 concert tickets for a year, head to our website, krny.com.

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It's presented by Sailor Screen Printing. We'll find out what the text line is saying next.

0: That is your Fresh Cut Rewind for today. Brand new music from Tim McGraw. Name of the song is Song for America. Got some mixed reviews today. 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I'm giving it some love today. Song for America, Tim McGraw. What'd you think of it? Tomorrow, we have fresh cut music from a new artist, James Malcolm Band, and it's coming up at 7:20 and 11:30 on your Wednesday, right here on Y102.
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3: Jordy Froom with a big announcement yesterday on social media. She completed the last 3 months while being pregnant. Congratulations to the Frooms. Also, from the WCWS, it's been announced that the Nebraska-Arkansas game did set an opening Thursday TV viewership record. Also, Husker football with a massive recruiting weekend. And congratulations to incoming Husker quarterback Trey Taylor, named the overall MVP at the Elite 11 Finals. That's a Husker update here on Y102. I'm Scotty O.
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1: 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Tyler will announce the winner today during the 5 o'clock stampede. Let's take a look at celebrity birthdays today on this June 2nd. Dana Carvey is 71. Andy Cohen is 58. And Dennis Haysbert, the guy who does the Allstate commercials, 72. Our topic today at the Appalachian Construction Services text line is one of my favorites, because we're talking about the fact that June is audiobooks and podcasts month. So we're asking what you're listening to. Getting a lot of great comments and recommendations today. Ryan said, Two Bears, One Cave. I don't know if that's a book or a podcast. The New Heights podcast is what Nancy and Hartwell's listening to. I do believe that's the Kelsey Brothers, is that one. Joe Rogan is what Wanda and Gibbon is listening to, one of the top podcasts in the country. And Alexis in Riverton says, I've been listening to Mel Robbins' Lentham Theory. I know that that's a book because I've been reading it, but I also think she has a podcast as well. And then Pam in Grand Island is listening to the audiobook of A Court of Mist and Fury, and she's listening to the dramatized adaptation, which is another version of the audiobook, which is supposed to be even cooler. So I want to hear what you think about it after you're done. So let us know what you're listening to or what you recommend for podcasts and audiobooks during a month to celebrate it. My current one, I'm listening to Yellowface, just finished. Why did I just forget the name of it? Remarkably Bright Creatures, just finished that one. Excited for the movie that's out on Netflix. So tell us what you're listening to. Right now, besides listening to me, we're going to listen to George Burge. He's going to kick off your lunchtime right here on Y102.

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1: And your Country Buzz is brought to you by Bruce Furniture and Flooring, where they believe better furniture is for everyone. Riley Green announced additional fall dates for his Cowboy As It Gets tour, expanding what has become his biggest headlining tour. The new shows span major markets, including Long Beach, Los Angeles, Austin, and Denver, where he'll be at Fiddler's Green. Now, these will be happening September through October, and Randy Houser, Cassius Culpepper, and Hannah McFarland will join him on select dates. The announcement coincides with news of his upcoming album, That's Just Me, arriving on September 18th. The tour has already delivered career-defining moments, including a sold-out performance at Bridgestone Arena, and fan club pre-sales will begin on these added dates today, and app member access starts tomorrow, so be looking for those Riley Green tickets. Carly Pearce is going to hold her fifth annual Carly's Closet charity pop-up event June 5th at Nashville's Music City Center during CMA Fest. There's events happening all week long. This free event runs from 2 to 4, allowing fans to purchase items from Pierce's personal wardrobe. All proceeds benefit the CMA Foundation. Shoppers who make purchases receive access to an exclusive signing session with Carly following the event. Now, the pop-up operates cashless, accepting only credit cards, and the annual closet event has become a popular tradition. She's also going to perform at the Pigeon Forge Patriot Festival in Tennessee on July 4th. Helping celebrate America's 250th birthday. Now, I mentioned CMA Fest. Lots of things happening. Sony Music Nashville is going to take over the Gibson Garage in Nashville on Thursday with Corey Kent, Zach John King, Cameron Marlowe, Tiger Lily Gold, and Carly Scott Collins among the artists scheduled to perform. The free show takes place Wednesday and Friday as well. The exhibit, The Flip Side, paintings by Steve Warner, will be on display at Mont Haven Arts and Cultural Center in Hendersonville, Tennessee, from June 21st through July 26th. It features 60 works by the Holes in the Floor of Heaven hitmaker that cover 30-plus years. Also, another note for Carly Pearce, she is set to take the stage Friday at 8:30 Central at Spotify House at Ole Red in Nashville. CMA Fest, just getting things started. Lots of stuff happening this week in Nashville. That's your Country Buzz with Y102.
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1: 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Partly cloudy skies today, breezy, 50% chance of storms, high of 76. Tonight, cloudy, breezy, 50% chance of storms, low of 57. Tomorrow, mostly cloudy, breezy, a 40% chance of storms during the day. Then storms likely towards evening, high of 81. On Thursday, mostly cloudy, 40% chance of storms, high of 80. For more on your forecast and to get in to win those Savannah Banana tickets brought to you by Gutter Pros, head to our website, krny.com.

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0: know what I was feeling. What was I thinking?
1: 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What are you listening to? 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It is Audiobook and Podcast Month in the month of June, so we're talking about it. Chime in at 308-698-2102. Reed in Hastings says he listens to Morbid the podcast. Jillian in Grand Island said, I'm listening to When the Moon Passed series. It's wonderful. Austin in Harvard said, I'm currently listening to Robert B. Parker's Appaloosa series. Jeff in Juniata says, the only podcast I have listened to is Y102's. Well, thanks, Jeff. You can always listen to those over at our website, krny.com. And Megan in Aurora says, Theo Vaughn. And we have Lexi in Kearney says, I've been listening to the new Jonas Brothers podcast, Hey Jonas. Well, right now, I'm going to say, Hey Ella. We're going to have her start off the hour for us with her song, Be Her, right here on your Tuesday on Nebraska's Hot Country. Y102.

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1: 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June is the biggest month of the year of shows, and we are there starting on Thursday, June 4th. Little Big Town will be at Stirco. Then on Saturday, Nitty Gritty Dirt Band will be at the Astro in La Vista. June 11th, Drew Baldridge will be at Barnado in Omaha. June 12th, Priscilla Block with Bart Crow at the Milligan June Jubilee in Milligan. June 13th, you can see William Clark Green at Wursthog in Eustis. June 19th, Allison Krauss and the Union Station will be at the Pinewood Bowl Theater in Lincoln. Country Drive Music Fest in Ashland is coming up June 25th through the 27th. Featuring artists such as Coe Wetzel, Bailey Zimmerman, Hudson Westbrook, and many, many more. Jared Neiman will be in Fairmont. He'll be there on June 26th. Also on June 26th, Treaty Oak Revival with special guest 49 Winchester and the Wilder Blue will be at Nebraska Land Days, Wild West Arena in North Platte. On June 27th, Sawyer Brown will be at Chesterfest in Chester. Also on June 27th, Nebraska Land Days Night 2 with Zach Topp, with special guest Diamond Rio and Spencer Hatcher. Then June 28th, you can see Charlie Crockett at the Steelhouse in Omaha. 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
1: 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Today, partly cloudy skies, breezy, a 50% chance of storms, high of 76. Tonight, cloudy, breezy, a 50% chance of storms, and a low of 57. Tomorrow, mostly cloudy, breezy, a 40% chance of storms during the day. Then storms likely towards evening, a high of 81. And on Thursday, mostly cloudy with a 40% chance of storms and a high of 80. 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
1: 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That's D-R-I-V-E. To 308-698-2102 for your chance to win a pair of three-day passes to Country Drive Music Fest coming up June 25th through the 27th in Ashland. The winner will be announced this Friday around 7:15 on the Scotty O Show. But big names at Country Drive, including the guy you just heard there, Bailey Zimmerman. Also, Coe Wetzel, Hudson Westbrook,

0: 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But get in to win a pair of three-day passes right now by texting in the keyword DRIVE to 308-698-2102. 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
1: 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Lisa heading out the door on this Tuesday. 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Tyler will announce the winner during the 5 o'clock stampede. He's coming in next. Until then, have a fabulous rest of your day. We'll talk to you tomorrow right here on Y102. Yeah, I'm

It's a Tuesday. It's June 2nd, and we are now into the 2 o'clock hour. Good afternoon. It's Tyler Cavalli along with you. Thanks for making us a part of your day. Hopefully you're enjoying these nice temperatures. Again, very summer-like as we are into the second day of June, and maybe got a little bit of rain showers possibly this morning or in the overnight hours. Boy, there was quite the lightning show last night. Just sitting on my back patio in Kearney and just kind of admiring it a little bit. And nice to wake up to have some nice showers that rumbled through. Any storms that were through the area, wasn't aware of any severe storms, which was great to see. So just beneficial rain and a chance for some more later on tonight. We'll touch more on your forecast coming up here in just a little bit. It's also a free ticket Tuesday happening right now at KRNY.com. Get registered to win a pair of tickets to Milligan June Jubilee to see Priscilla Block and Bart Crow June 12th. We'll announce the winner coming up in the 5 o'clock Stampede. So all that and more coming up here in the afternoon show. But first, it's Morgan Wallen, and I'm the problem here on Why.

0: Dylan Scott right there on Y102. Of course, Dylan will be in Nebraska coming up next month. He'll be in central Nebraska in Kearney at the Buffalo County Fair. He'll be the Saturday night headliner at the fairgrounds as Corey Kent will open up for him. Night before, it'll be Tracy Lawrence in Kearney. It'll be the Friday night headliner at the Buffalo County Fairgrounds. As always, for more information on all things concerts, you can visit KRNY.com for all the up-to-date information of new concerts that are happening and upcoming concerts from across the listening area and even outside of the region. Of course, coming up here in just a few days, Little Big Town will be at Stir Cove in Council Bluffs, Iowa. We have given away tickets on that. Nitty Gritty Dirt Band will be with Britt Taylor at the Astro in La Vista on the 6th. So lots happening here in just the next couple of days across the Nebraska region for some great concerts. The next week you have Drew Baldridge in Omaha at Barnado, Priscilla Block, Bart Crowe, Milligan, June Jubilee, which, by the way, we're giving away a pair of tickets to go to June Jubilee in the 5 o'clock hour. KRNY.com is your place to get in. And then more and more big concerts coming up. Country Drive, which we'll have tickets for. Treaty Oak Revival, Zach Top, Nebraska Land Day. 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
0: Good to see the amount of sunshine that we have across the area here today. There is a chance for some showers and thunderstorms this afternoon. Otherwise, partly sunny. Highs warming to the upper 70s and low 80s across the region. Southeast winds gusting around 25 miles an hour. Tonight, 30% chance of showers and thunderstorms, mainly after 11 p.m. Otherwise, mostly cloudy skies developing. Lows around 57. And for tomorrow, a chance of showers and thunderstorms in the morning, then a chance of showers and thunderstorms late afternoon. Partly sunny skies tomorrow with highs near 81 degrees. Right now in St. Paul, it's 79.

0: Corey Kent and Co. Wetzel here on Y102. It's Tyler hanging out with you this afternoon. A little muggy out there, still some puddles lingering around. Nice to see some standing water, something we haven't had a whole heck of a lot of here in the first portion of 2026. Hey, coming up here in just about, 12 days or so, we have a big event coming to Eastern Nebraska. If you haven't heard, the Savannah Bananas will be invading Lincoln and Memorial Stadium. It's a sold-out show for June 13th, and we have tickets for you. That's right, if you were getting online and trying to wait in the queue and on the drawing, you didn't get your name, and now you want to pay the huge secondary prices on the other ticket websites, we get it. We want to give you free tickets. Two tickets up for grabs thanks to our partner in Gutter Pros Service and Repair of Nebraska. We have a pair of tickets to the sold-out Savannah Banana Show that we'll announce on Thursday. And remember, you can get it registered every day this week until Thursday, so today and tomorrow. And go to krny.com, just put in your information, and we will draw out the lucky winner of two tickets to the sold-out show for the Savannah Bananas. And if you're wondering what the Savannah Bananas are, it's a unique take on baseball. What I'm going to be very interested in is how they will have it set up at Memorial Stadium. I've seen them set it up in other football stadiums, and each one's unique and different, right? But one thing you'll probably notice is one of the outfields, portions of the outfield, whether it's left field, center, or right field, is going to be totally wonky. It's not going to look like a traditional baseball field. It's not a traditional game as it is anyway, right? The rules are so different. They have fun. It's all about fun, family, atmosphere. And I think you're going to really, really like him. And you want to go for free, right? It's going to be fun. This is the first time ever they're coming to Nebraska, and let alone Memorial Stadium in Lincoln, June 13th. So, win tickets to the sold-out Savannah Bananas Show. 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

0: Sam Hunt, Body Like a Back Road here on Y102. You know, some of those back roads might be a little greasy, a little muddy here for the first time in quite some time, depending where you're at listening to us in Y102. You might have had some showers here recently in the last couple of weeks. I was looking on Facebook earlier today and saw the Sherman County Sheriff's Office responded to an accident on a rural road. Just got a little too quick and a pickup went off the road, the dirt road, went into an embankment. Seems like everybody was okay in that one. But just a reminder, because I know we've had very few showers across the region. If you're traveling those back roads, especially maybe for you're an inexperienced rider or driver, I should say, you know, it could get a little dicey out there on those dirt roads, especially if you're not used to it or if it's been some time since we've had muddy roads. So I'm just saying, nice little reminder, take it slow out there if you're on those roads that did get some rain. It's something that we finally have had here in the region as of late. Good to see that, but go a little slow on those rural roads. Good times out there. All right, back to the tunes now. That was your PSA for you right here on Y102. Here's Zach Bryan and Nine Ball on Nebraska's Hot Country Y102.
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0: 3 o'clock now on this Tuesday afternoon. It's Tyler with you in the afternoon. Our 3 o'clock hour is brought to you by Kearney Pediatric Dentistry. Dierks Bentley a moment ago and is sideways here in Nebraska's hot country. Couple more hours for you to get in right now to win concert tickets to June Jubilee down in Milligan, Nebraska. That is coming up June 12th. We have two tickets right now up for grabs to go see Priscilla Block and Bark Crow. Both put on a great show. Both have been in the area a couple of times. And if you missed them or would like to go see them again, especially in such a unique atmosphere down in Milligan, you need to go check it out. And why not do it in a free fashion? 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A chance for you to be a big winner. We'll announce the winner and only winner today, coming up in the 5 o'clock Stampede. But it's not the only thing we're giving away. We have a free Runza combo meal up for grabs. 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

0: The one and only Shania Twain here on Y102. That was our runs of 3 at 3, and of course the 3 songs today. You Win My Love, No One Needs to Know, and Any Man of Mine. Everybody knows those 3 songs word by word. Great stuff from the GOAT in Shania Twain. Well, we have a winner today for our runs of combo meal. Today's winner is Carmen Rodriguez of Kearney. Congratulations, Kearney. You guessed all 3 songs from Shania Twain, and you are a winner of a Runza combo meal, thanks to our great friends in Runza. Of course, today, by the way, for Shania Twain, she received a star on the Hollywood Walk of Fame in 2011. Her star is the 2400th star on the Hollywood Walk of Fame in the category of recording. Pretty neat stuff there. So again, congratulations to Carmen Rodriguez of Kearney, today's Runza 3 at 3 winner, and winner of a Runza Cabo meal. All right, back to the music. It's Chris Jansen and Mina Beer on Y102.
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0: John Morgan, Kid Myself, right here on Y102. It's Tyler here in the afternoon. 3 o'clock hour brought to you by Kearney Pediatric Dentistry. Well, our topic today is audiobook or podcast. We've asked you to chime in on the Appalachian Services Construction Services text line and let us know. 308-698-2102. Do you have a favorite audiobook or podcast? I will say this. I have definitely enjoyed reading more and more. Audiobooks just haven't quite done it for me to this point. Maybe I should give it a try. Podcasts, I love my podcasts. And the funny part about it is I am such a sports junkie. So like the Bill Simmons podcast is probably the go-to for all sports things. Wish you'd talk a little more baseball, but it's okay. But I love history and I love just things that are happening in the world. So I have a variety of those podcasts. But like Ryan earlier, he said in Lincoln, 2 Bears, 1 Cave. That's a good one. Nancy in Hartwell said New Heights podcast. I know a lot of people love that. Wanda in Gibbons said Joe Rogan. That is one of the most popular podcasts in the entire world. And Alexis in Riverton says been listening to Mel Robbins' Let Them Theory, which is a great theory, by the way. So really neat stuff. 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
3: Winds switch, weather changes, prices fluctuate, but Valley Pivots just keep on working. 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
0: Little muggy outside here on this Tuesday afternoon. Temperatures today expected to warm into the upper 70s, maybe lower 80s. Southeast wind 15 miles an hour, gusting around 25. Chance of showers and thunderstorms around the area later on this afternoon. Tonight, 30% chance of showers and thunderstorms, mainly after 11 p.m. Otherwise, mostly cloudy skies developing with lows around 57. South wind still gusty around 25 miles an hour. And for tomorrow, off and on chances of showers and thunderstorms throughout the day, partly sunny skies in between with highs near 81 and south winds still gusty around 25 miles an hour. So great to hear that more chances of precipitation are on the horizon. Right now, though, in Elwood, it's 81 degrees.

0: Josh Ross here on Y102. It's Tyler with you in the afternoon. Well, maybe you saw this by now, but if you didn't, this is pretty cool. And maybe some shocking news for Nebraska softball fans. But Nebraska pitcher Jordy Fromm announced that she is 3 months pregnant on social media on a post yesterday afternoon. Yeah, that's wild. After everything that she did and how successful that she was in the circle and batting, she was pregnant. Almost 3 months pregnant. Fromm, of course, earned National Player of the Year honors from USA Softball and the National Fast Pitch Coaches Association. After leading the Cornhuskers to the Women's College World Series, pitching to a 21-6 record with a school record 12 saves and a 1.37 ERA. Fromm struck out 251 batters in just under 190 innings pitched. She was also Nebraska's leading hitter, hitting to a .403 average, 20 home runs and 51 RBIs. With her home run in her final game as a Husker on Sunday against Texas, Fromm became the first player in college softball history to hit 20 home runs and win 20 games as a pitcher in the same season with multiple times in her career. Of course, Fromm married former Nebraska pitcher Trey Fromm last August in a ceremony in Omaha. In her social media post, Fromm said that her child is expected to arrive in December of 2026. Just goes to show that all of you moms are badasses. Read more about it at CentralNebraskaToday.com.
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2: Jordy Froom with a big announcement yesterday on social media. She completed the last 3 months while being pregnant. Congratulations to the Frooms. Also, from the WCWS, it's been announced that the Nebraska-Arkansas game did set an opening Thursday TV viewership record. Also, Husker football with a massive recruiting weekend. And congratulations to incoming Husker quarterback Trey Taylor, named the overall MVP at the Elite 11 Finals. That's a Husker update here on Y102. I'm Scotty O.
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Band Perry, Better Dig 2 here on Y102. It's Tyler with you in the afternoon. Hey, just have about an hour left to get in to win tickets to go see Priscilla Block and Bart Crow as they'll be teaming up at the Milligan June Jubilee on June 12th, which is just right around the corner. All part of Free Ticket Tuesday. All you have to do is go to KRNY.com. And also, while you're there, it's your daily reminder to get in and register to win Savannah Bananas tickets, all powered by Gutter Pro Service and Repair of Nebraska. So we have multiple chances for you to be a winner. We'll announce the Savannah Bananas winner coming up on Thursday, and we'll announce the Milligan June Jubilee concert tickets coming up in the 5 o'clock Stampede, which is just about an hour away. Here's Dan and Shays. We're back to the tunes on Y102.

Jason Aldean on Y102. It's Tyler with you in the afternoon. Thanks for making us a part of your day. Rain showers, heavy rain kind of moving off to the east of our listening area. It's great to at least have some rain. We don't need flooding. We also don't need any of that severe stuff, but nonetheless, good to have some precipitation, and that trend will continue throughout the week. So good to know there, just planning ahead for you. It is Free Ticket Tuesday happening right now at KRNY.com. We have two tickets to Milligan June Jubilee to see Priscilla Block and Bart Crow June 12th. We'll announce the winner coming up next hour in the 5 o'clock Stampede. So time is running out. And while you're registering at KRNY.com, it's Bailey Zimmerman and Where It Ends on Nebraska's Hot Country. This

0: Kojo here on Y102. Halfway through the first portion of this 4 o'clock hour, powered by JCL Aram Auto Detailing. Coming up in just a few minutes, we'll take a look at your latest forecast. Also on the way, Morgan Wallen, double shot of Luke Bryan. And further down the road here in this hour, Ashley Cook, Nate Smith, and more. All still to come here on Y102.
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0: Temperatures today warming to the lower 80s for some of the area. Some regions will top out in the upper 70s. Partly sunny skies the rest of this Tuesday afternoon with those southeast winds around 15 miles an hour, gusting around 25. Small chances of showers and thunderstorms. Tonight, those chances will continue off and on, mainly after 11 p.m. Eventually, mostly cloudy skies with lows around 57. South winds gusty around 25 miles an hour. Tomorrow, chance of showers and thunderstorms early in the morning, then later in the afternoon. Otherwise, partly sunny skies with temperatures warming near 81 degrees and south winds gusty around 25 miles an hour. That is your latest forecast. As always, for more, go to KRNY.com. Right now in Ravenna, a little bit of showers north of the area, and we're looking at 80 degrees.

0: Luke Bryan, a double shot there a moment ago here on Y102. He just kicked off his latest tour. It's the Word on the Street tour. No Nebraska stops on this tour as of now. He is in the Midwest several times. Wichita, Kansas, coming up June 18th, followed by a stop in Des Moines, Iowa, June 19th. And he sort of leads the region back into the area. Kansas City, Missouri, July 9th. And then back to Rapid City, South Dakota, July 30th. So you kind of have to go on a bit of a small road trip, depending which way you go, if you want to see Mr. Luke Bryan in concerts. And no Nebraska stops, which means no hip shaking here in the Cornhusker State, at least here 2026. But you never know. Things may change. They always add different dates. As always, for more all things with Y102 concerts, all powered by Mirror Image Car Wash, Central Nebraska's premier car wash.
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Hey, this is Mike, your Y102 voice guy. Thanks for hanging here. We appreciate it. Make sitting in a closet with a microphone 24 hours a day worth it.

Thomas Rhett on Y102, Nebraska's Hot Country. It is Tyler hanging out with you here in the studios today. Getting closer to the 5 o'clock hour. Only a couple more minutes left for you to get in to win Free Ticket Tuesday, as we have two tickets up for grabs for Milligan June Jubilee, Priscilla Block, and Bart Crow June 12th. We'll announce the winner coming up in just a little bit in the 5 o'clock Stampede. Here's Jake Worthington on Y102.

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0: There's a classic in Where the Green Grass Grows from Tim McGraw on Y102. Hey, welcome to the 5 o'clock hour brought to you by Carpet Pros. Tyler Cavalli hanging out with you today. It's been a nice warm day. It's been a wet day for some of you across the region. Hopefully you got some precipitation. It's been much needed. And another chance coming up later on tonight and through tomorrow morning across the area. More on your weather coming up in a little bit. Also, before that, we'll announce the winner today of Free Ticket Tuesday as we had tickets to Milligan June Jubilee for June 12th's concert with Priscilla Block and Bart Crow. We'll announce that winner coming up in just a little bit. But first, it's Riley Green as we head back into the music and Change My Mind on Y102.
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0: That was Priscilla Block here on Y102, and that is the headliner for Milligan June Jubilee on June 12th. Today was Free Ticket Tuesday, and we have our winner of Free Ticket Tuesday to go see Priscilla Block and the opener, Bart Crow. Today's winner is Rhonda Barker of Grand Island. Congratulations, Rhonda. That'll be a great show. If you've never been down to Milligan, Nebraska, in the park, they have a stage, the water tower in the background. When the sun goes down, it is a party, and it's a great venue for a concert. And you'll enjoy Priscilla Block and Bart Crow. They love to party, by the way, so hopefully you have your party shoes ready for June 12th. Again, congratulations to Rhonda Barker of Grand Island, the winner today of Free Ticket Tuesday. Coming up tomorrow, it's a Sporting Chance Wednesday, as we'll have a chance for you to win tickets to Wurstog in Eustis for June 13th, next Saturday, to see William Clark Green and special guests Noah James and the Polka Police. We'll announce the winner in about 24 hours, as always. 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Coming up here in just a little bit, a look at your weather. Tucker Wetmore, Chris Jansen are on the way in Nebraska's Hot Country.
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0: Coming up tonight, eventually mostly cloudy skies, but I think for now until about midnight, it's going to be a gorgeous night outside. Temperatures will cool off to around 57 degrees. There is about a 30% chance of showers and thunderstorms, mainly after midnight tonight. For tomorrow, chance of showers and thunderstorms throughout the day. Otherwise, we'll see partly sunny skies, highs near 81, so a little bit cooler again. South winds gusting around 25. Tomorrow night, 50% chance of showers and thunderstorms. After midnight, lows around 59. And looking to Thursday, once again, the theme, copy and paste from today, tomorrow to Thursday, as we'll see temperatures Thursday around 80 degrees, but also a chance of showers and thunderstorms throughout the day. Welcome the rain, as we all need it here across the Midwest. For more weather, go to KRNY.com.

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1: 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Well, more information about a fire in Kearney that occurred yesterday. Sounds like a ventilation fan caught fire, causing only minor damage at a Kearney home. Learn more about that. Buffalo County Sheriff's Office shares Make It Click enforcement results. There was also a multi-vehicle accident earlier today on I-80 east of the Minden Interchange. Read more about what led to that. And then also big news for UNK Loper football fans. Isaiah Harris, one of the MIAA's best overall and best running backs, is returning to play for the Lopers. So read more about those stories and more at CentralNebraskaToday.com.
0: Ladies and gentlemen, buckle up for another, that's a pepper thing. 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
2: 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Want to say hi?
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0: Luke Combs with the Drive Home Music today here on Y102. 5 o'clock hour is brought to you by Carpet Pros. Coming up here in just a little bit, Luke Bryant on the way along with Keith Urban here as we round out this 5 o'clock hour. Ashley McBride and more all on the way here on Y102.
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Keith Urban and Better Life taking us to the 6 o'clock hour here on Nebraska's Hot Country Y102. I'm Tyler Cavalli. Thanks for hanging out with us. Let's keep things rolling along. The good vibes with Josh Ross. Hate How You Look on Y102.

0: Matty O here, just wanting to say a great big thank you for waking up with us each weekday morning from 6 to 10 right here on Y102. 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

Chance later on tonight for some showers and thunderstorms, mainly after 11 p.m. Mostly cloudy skies will develop with lows around 57 degrees. South winds gusting around 25 miles an hour. For tomorrow, a chance of showers and thunderstorms in the morning. Then later on after 2 p.m., another chance of showers and thunderstorms at only about 30% chance. Partly sunny skies across the region for your Wednesday with highs near 81 and south winds gusty around 25 miles an hour. And for tomorrow night, 50% chance of showers and thunderstorms mainly before 3 a.m. Mostly cloudy in the evening tomorrow night with lows around 59. That's the latest weather. For more, go to the website at krny.com.

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3: 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The 2026 Hall of Fame Buffalo Bill PRCA Rodeo is charging back into the Wild West Arena. June 17th through the 20th, four nights of heart-pounding PRCA action featuring the top cowboys and cowgirls in the country with the legendary voice of Hall of Fame announcer Randy Corley. 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The 2026 Buffalo Bill PRCA Rodeo, where the West comes alive.
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Morgan Wallen, Post Malone here on Y102. Well, that's going to wrap things up for our afternoon show here in Nebraska's Hot Country. I'm Tyler Cavalli. Appreciate you hanging out with me today and making me a part of your Tuesday, the second day of June. Good day overall. Don't forget, tomorrow with it being Hump Day, this morning, a sporting chance Wednesday. More concert tickets up for grabs. We'll have a chance for you to win Wurstog concert tickets in Eustis for Saturday, June 13th. That's next Saturday, by the way. William Clark Green will be the headliner this year. Special guests Noah James and the Polka Police will also be on hand. It's the biggest party on the hill. And Wurstog next Saturday, we'll have a chance for you to be a big winner. Coming up at the 5 o'clock stampede, as always, KRNY.com is your place to get registered to be a big winner. Otherwise, enjoy the rest of your night. Chances of rain coming up after 11 p.m. this evening and then in the morning. Otherwise, it'll be a beautiful day tomorrow with temps in the lower 80s. Back to Morgan Wallen, and it's Tate McRae this time. What I Want here on Y102.

0: big shout out to our texters on the Y102 Appalachian Construction Services text line. 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